Dutch on the concrete. Maybe sometimes we got it wrong, but it's alright. More things seem to change.

measure ourselves against each other. 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They taught us to call it competition. It's just division with better branding. Your rise is not my fault. Your struggle is not my opportunity. If we keep working against each other, we will not win separately, we will lose together. And I refuse to mistake you for the enemy.

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The person in front of you, it's happened to them. You see, this is a universal conundrum. But no more. Because in the next 10 minutes, I am going to tell you the signs of flirting and never again.

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How deep is your love? 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How deep is your love?

Carlos DJ. I couldn't believe what I was living, so I called my friend Johnny and I said to him, Johnny, la gente está muy loca. What the fuck?

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If you're married and keep on dating girls, please stop it. And lastly, if you keep on using your phone on the dance floor,

And lastly, if you bring your phone and YouTube link and telling the DJ what to play, please stop it. Please stop it.

Belly Pop Rock. Atlântida. 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It's our party, we can say what we want. 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

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Creatures crawl in search of blood to terrorize your neighborhood. 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
1: 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This blessed love will never part. 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Me tell them say I'm dirty, yeah. A Sean Paul and Sasha, come sing